0: Hej, Sugu, votami tad en sintonía con Mr. Chat.
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2: 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Aquí mes.
3: When we opened this beautiful morning and we listened to Romeo and Maui singing Aruba Tushi Tera, it really moves you, because in every sense of the word of Aruba Tushi Tera, how they express, how they share the rhythm of our national anthem, is indeed a demonstration of how much you care for our island. So thank you very, very much. And it is in so many other sectors of our community that we see a Filipino hand, that we see a Filipino ingenious invention, that we see a very innovative initiative of Filipinos living in Aruba. For all those entrepreneurs of Filipina living in Aruba, thank you very much for your contribution to our society. My friends, as we celebrate here together, let's hold hands together, feel the love, the faith, and the caring of this special community. Let's share with them their destiny, their purpose, and their calling, because their destiny, their purpose, and their calling are also our destiny and our purpose and our calling. And there's no other way to hold this faith, to hold to our purpose and our meaning here on earth, is to a profound faith. And if there's something the Filipinos have also shared with the Aruban community, with so many Filipino pastors in Aruba, is how to hold to our faith, how to have guidance of our Lord in order for us to be a better citizen on our island. So thank you also for your spiritual guidance in Aruba. We love you for that, we care for you for that, and we are inspired by that. A word of thanks in the name of the government of Aruba, in the name of the people of Aruba, because it's no longer a secret that you have blended in our community. Every barrio we visit, every corner of Aruba we visit, a door is open and we see a Filipino family welcoming us with the warmth and caring of typical Filipino people. Thank you very much. We love you. We care for you. And let's continue building Aruba's future together. Masha masha danki. Hopi exito. Babi.
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2: Kiko tanifica para Urubia. Nos gusta explorar los islas. Costa social y pasatiempo con familia y amigos tan importante para nos. 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Balashi.
3: When we opened this beautiful morning, and we listened to Romeo and Maui singing Aruba Tushi Tera, it really moves you, because in every sense of the word of Aruba Tushi Tera, how they express, how they share the rhythm of our national anthem, is indeed a demonstration of how much you care for our island. So thank you very, very much. And it is in so many other sectors of our community that we see a Filipino hand, that we see a Filipino ingenious invention, that we see a very innovative initiative of Filipinos living in Aruba. For all those entrepreneurs of Filipina living in Aruba, thank you very much for your contribution to our society. My friends, as we celebrate here together, let's hold hands together, feel the love, the faith, and the caring of this special community. Let's share with them their destiny, their purpose, and their calling, because their destiny, their purpose, and their calling are also our destiny and our purpose and our calling. And there's no other way to hold this faith, to hold to our purpose and our meaning here on earth, is through a profound faith. And if there's something the Filipinos have also shared with the Aruban community, with so many Filipino pastors in Aruba, is how to hold to our faith, how to have guidance of our Lord in order for us to be a better citizen on our island. So thank you also for your spiritual guidance in Aruba. We love you for that. We care for you for that. And we are inspired by that. A word of thanks in the name of the government of Aruba, in the name of the people of Aruba, because it's no longer a secret that you have blended in our community. Every barrio we visit, every corner of Aruba we visit, a door is open and we see a Filipino family welcoming us with the warmth and caring of typical Filipino people. Thank you very much. We love you. We care for you. And let's continue building Aruba's future together. Masha masha danki. Hopi exito. Pabji.
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4: When we opened this beautiful morning and we listened to Romeo and Maui singing Aruba Tushi Tera, it really moves you, because in every sense of the word of Aruba Tushi Tera, how they express, how they share the rhythm of our national anthem, is indeed a demonstration of how much you care for our island. So thank you very, very much. And it is in so many other sectors of our community that we see a Filipino hand, that we see a Filipino ingenious invention, that we see a very innovative initiative of Filipinos living in Aruba. For all those entrepreneurs of Filipina living in Aruba, thank you very much for your contribution to our society. My friends, as we celebrate here together, let's hold hands together, feel the love, the faith, and the caring of this special community. Let's share with them their destiny, their purpose, and their calling, because their destiny, their purpose, and their calling are also our destiny and our purpose and our calling. And there's no other way to hold this faith, to hold to our purpose and our meaning here on earth, is to a profound faith. And if there's something the Filipinos have also shared with the Aruban community, with so many Filipino pastors in Aruba, is how to hold to our faith, how to have guidance of our Lord in order for us to be a better citizen on our island. So thank you also for your spiritual guidance in Aruba. We love you for that, we care for you for that, and we are inspired by that. A word of thanks in the name of the government of Aruba, in the name of the people of Aruba, because it's no longer a secret that you have blended in our community. Every barrio we visit, every corner of Aruba we visit, a door is open and we see a Filipino family welcoming us with the warmth and caring of typical Filipino people. Thank you very much. We love you. We care for you. And let's continue building Aruba's future together. Masha masha danki. Hopi exito. Pabing.
5: 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Nos, de Epo Pueblo.